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2: We fade into the 40s with a breeze this evening and fair skies overnight. And it looks like we're back into the low and mid 60s with partly sunny skies on Friday and lower 60s with full sunshine to kick off the holiday weekend. From Stormwatch 9 Weather Center, I'm meteorologist Kevin Skorupa.
0: It's 56 degrees.

0: hits keep coming, and so does the weather forecast.
1: Weather reports on WMEX are underwritten by Spence and Matthews Insurance Agency in Berwick, Maine.
2: We fade into the 40s with a breeze this evening and fair skies overnight. And it looks like we're back into the low and mid 60s with partly sunny skies on Friday and lower 60s with full sunshine to kick off the holiday weekend. From Stormwatch 9 Weather Center, I'm meteorologist Kevin Skorupa.
0: It's 55 degrees.

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1: 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Their phone number is 603-350-4141. 603-350-4141.
2: We faded at the 40s with a breeze this evening and fair skies overnight. And it looks like we're back into the low and mid 60s with partly sunny skies on Friday and lower 60s with full sunshine to kick off the holiday weekend. From Stormwatch 9 Weather Center, I'm meteorologist Kevin Skorupa.
0: It's 54 degrees.

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0: 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And so does weather forecast.
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2: Faded 40s with breezy evening and fair skies overnight. And a look, we're back into the low mid-60s with leafy skies on Friday. Lower 60s with full sunshine holiday weekend. From Storm Watch 9 Weather Center, I'm your host, Kevin Skarupa.
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1: 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Their phone number is 603-350-4141. 603-350-4141.
2: We fade into the 40s with a breeze this evening and fair skies overnight. And it looks like we're back into the low and mid-60s with partly sunny skies on Friday and lower 60s with full sunshine to kick off the holiday weekend. From Stormwatch 9 Weather Center, I'm meteorologist Kevin Skorupa.
0: It's 51 degrees.

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1: Weather reports on WMEX are underwritten by Spence and Matthews Insurance Agency in Berwick, Maine.
2: We fade into the 40s with a breeze this evening and fair skies overnight. And it looks like we're back into the low and mid 60s with partly sunny skies on Friday and lower 60s with full sunshine to kick off the holiday weekend. From Stormwatch 9 Weather Center, I'm meteorologist Kevin Skorupa.
0: It's 49 degrees.

One month ago today, I was happy as a lark. 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I have a seat on the same old bench to watch the children play. You know, tomorrow is their future, but for me, just another day. They all gather around me. They seem to know my name. 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I know I can't hide from a memory, though day after day I've tried. I keep saying she'll be back, but today again.

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2: We fade into the 40s with a breeze this evening and fair skies overnight. And it looks like we're back into the low and mid 60s with partly sunny skies on Friday and lower 60s with full sunshine to kick off the holiday weekend. From Stormwatch 9 Weather Center, I'm meteorologist Kevin Skorupa.
3: It's 48 degrees.
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1: 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Their phone number is 603-350-4141. 603-350-4141.
2: We fade into the 40s with a breeze this evening and fair skies overnight. And it looks like we're back into the low and mid 60s with partly sunny skies on Friday and lower 60s with full sunshine to kick off the holiday weekend. From Stormwatch 9 Weather Center, I'm meteorologist Kevin Skorupa.
0: It's 47 degrees.

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And then I saw the Jag slide into the curve. I know I'll never forget that horrible sight. I guess I found out for myself that everyone was right.

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Another forgotten 45 you almost did forget.

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By then, the taillight was all you could see. Now the fellas ribbed me for being behind, so I thought I'd make the Lincoln unwind. Took my foot off the gas, and man alive, I shoved it on down into overdrive. Wound it up to 110, my speedometer said that I hit top end. My foot was blue like lead to the floor, that's all there is, and there ain't no more. Now the boys all thought lost my sense, and telephone poles looked like a picket fence. They said, slow down, I see spots, the lines on the road just look like dots. Took a corner, sideswiped the truck, crossed my fingers just for luck. My fenders was clicking the guardrail post, the guy beside me was white as a ghost.

0: I'm out of the back when I start to gain on that Cadillac. Knew could catch him, I thought I could pass. Don't you know by then we'd be low on gas. We had flames coming from out of the side. Feel the tension, man, what a ride. I said, look out, boys, I got a license to fly. And that cat, he pulled over and let us by. Now all of a sudden she started knocking down in the gym. She started to rock and I looked in the mirror. Red light was blinking, the cops was after my hot rod Lincoln. Arrested me and they put me in jail and they called my pappy to throw my bail. And he said, son, you're gonna drive me to drinking if you don't stop driving that hot rod Lincoln.
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3: With SRN News, I'm Rich Thomason in Washington. It is a full docket as the Supreme Court, which begins its new term today, is poised to take up what some call the most important case of the Trump presidency.
4: The justices are set to review a pivotal immigration case challenging the Trump administration's policy of mandatory detention without bond hearings for illegal immigrants during deportation proceedings. The outcome could significantly impact the president's deportation agenda, with MAGA supporters anxious as it hinges on the court's interpretation of a 1996 immigration law. The case involves a Brazilian who entered the U.S. illegally over 20 years ago.
3: Correspondent Ron Taylor. A potential terror plot, including the arrest of a half dozen men, has prompted the U.S. to relocate all of its B-1 bombers from a British airbase, RAF Frankfurt, back to the States. The death of a Russian lab worker from pneumonic plague has prompted the isolation of 200 people in Siberia. It's where the research facility is located. Secretary of State Rubio says the U.S. trying to keep on top of that situation.
5: Like anything else, something like that gets out, it could quickly spread. So we're watching and monitoring it closely.
3: President Trump has urged backers to vote as if he were on the ballot next month, and he is campaigning as if he were on the ballot, with multiple stops planned far and wide.
6: This week, the president will be campaigning for Republican candidates across the country. President Trump scheduled to visit the Nebraska State Fairgrounds in Grand Island, Nebraska today for a rally for Senator Pete Ricketts. On Wednesday, the president is scheduled to return to Texas to campaign again for Ken Paxton for Senate, this stop in San Antonio. The president also scheduled to return to Alabama for the SEC game Saturday night in Tuscaloosa against the Georgia Bulldogs. Laura Winters reporting.
3: The Dow down 119 points, the NASDAQ up 181. This is SRN News.

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1: Weather reports on WMEX are underwritten by Spence and Matthews Insurance Agency in Berwick, Maine.
2: Plenty of sunshine today with a high near 65. Windy with gusts as high as 30 miles per hour. Tonight, clear with a low around 41. Tomorrow, sunny and breezy with a high near 61. Tomorrow night, partly cloudy, low around 35. And Sunday, partly sunny with a high near 68. And that's the latest forecast.
3: It's 45 degrees.

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1: Plenty of sunshine today with a high near 65. Windy with gusts as high as 30 miles per hour. Tonight, clear with a low around 41. Tomorrow, sunny and breezy with a high near 61. Tomorrow night, partly cloudy, low around 35. And Sunday, partly sunny with a high near 68. And that's the latest forecast.
2: It's 45 degrees.

Hey, this is Arnie Woo Woo Ginsburg. Are you losing your memory? Are you going cuckoo? 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
2: Good morning. This is Jerry Gilbert with the WMEX News headlines. Hurricane Isaias is a Category 2 storm as it heads towards the Gulf Coast. At last check, the National Hurricane Center reported the storm had maximum sustained winds of 105 miles per hour. It's forecast to become a Category 3 storm, then lose some of its strength before making landfall near the Florida-Alabama border sometime overnight tonight into tomorrow morning. New York City Mayor Zoran Mandani said he was unable to secure the release of a man shot by federal immigration agents in Upper Manhattan. Mandani said he spoke with President Trump about the man who was sitting inside a car when he was wounded yesterday afternoon. A 5-year-old child was also inside the vehicle at the time. Secretary of War Pete Hegseth says the execution of Nidal Hassan by firing squad will be live-streamed on December 3rd. The former doctor killed 12 soldiers, one civilian, and an unborn baby in November 2009 at Fort Hood in Texas. A serial killer may be behind a string of recent deaths in Lansing, Michigan. Police Chief Robert Backus said they're investigating the cases actively and are looking for trends and patterns. Police believe that each victim is unhoused, with suspicions that each injury occurred overnight in the early morning hours. The USS Abraham Lincoln has returned to San Diego after a record 10-month deployment to the Middle East. Cheering family members and loved ones welcomed the aircraft carrier yesterday, following a deployment marked by reports of dwindling supplies, low morale, and multiple suicide attempts. Curtis Flowers, the Mississippi man who was tried 6 times for the same quadruple murder, has died at the age of 56. Flowers died at home Wednesday, years after being prosecuted for the 1996 killings of 4 people during an armed robbery. He was convicted 4 times, with all 4 convictions overturned, while 2 other trials ended in hung juries. Mississippi dismissed the charges in 2019 after the U.S. Supreme Court found racial discrimination in jury selection had tainted the case. Flowers spent 23 years in prison, and no cause of death has been announced. The Powerball jackpot is now worth over $500 million. No one matched all 6 numbers in Wednesday night's drawing for a grand prize of $485 million, so the Powerball jackpot rolls over to the Saturday drawing when it will be worth an estimated $516 million. This has a 1-payment cash value of $212 million, which comes out to about $160 million after federal tax withholding. And that's the WMEX News headlines. 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
2: 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Sports reports on WMEX are underwritten by Spence & Matthews Insurance Agency in Berwick, Maine. They do the shopping, so you don't have to. The Bruins blew out the Utah Mammoth 6-1 at TD Garden last night. Boston will host the Philadelphia Flyers tomorrow. The Celtics tipped off their preseason last night with a 124-113 win over the Cleveland Cavaliers in Cleveland. Boston will now host the Philadelphia 76ers tomorrow at TD Garden. The Patriots are looking to build off a big win. New England will be hosting the Las Vegas Raiders on Sunday at Gillette Stadium. In other news, the Pats signed safety Mike Brown to the 53-man roster from the practice squad. Last night in the NFL, the Buccaneers stunned the Cowboys 24-16 on Thursday Night Football from Arlington to kick off Week 5. The Buccaneers improved to 1-4 in the year, while the Cowboys dropped to 2-3. Only 2 teams in the division series will go the distance. The Guardians managed to stave off elimination once again by topping the White Sox 9-5 in Game 4 of the ALDS from Wright Field. The best-of-5 series will shift back to Cleveland for a winner-take-all Game 5 on Saturday. The winner of that game will face the Tampa Bay Rays in Game 1 of the ALCS on Monday. Meanwhile, the NLCS is already set. The Milwaukee Brewers are hosting the two-time defending World Series champions Los Angeles Dodgers for Game 1 on Sunday. Jacob Bridgman is sitting atop the leaderboard after the first round of the Bay Current Classic at Yokohama Country Club in Japan. Bridgman leads the field by one stroke after shooting an 8-under-63. Jordan Smith is second at 7-under-par. Pearson Cootie, Mac Meisner, Ricky Castillo, and Max Homer are tied for third at 6-under-par. Defending champion Xander Schauffele is tied for 36th at 1-under-par. And that's the WMEX Sports Flash. 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
2: And I just, I fell apart.
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2: And I said, I am not leaving this spot until you tell me why. And that verse popped into my head. Proverbs 3, 5, and 6. And that was God. You know, that was a verse I grew up with. I hadn't thought about it in years. I replayed it in my head, and it's, you know, trust in the Lord with all your heart. Trust. I wasn't trusting. And lean not on your own understanding. It wasn't my job to understand why. It was my job to trust. And I said, thank you, Lord. And I went to bed. And I sang my songs, laid in bed, you know, and I felt peace.

0: 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Their phone number is 603-350-4141. 603-350-4141.
1: Plenty of sunshine today with a high near 65. Windy with gusts as high as 30 miles per hour. Tonight, clear with a low around 41. Tomorrow, sunny and breezy with a high near 61. Tomorrow night, partly cloudy, low around 35. And Sunday, partly sunny with a high near 68. And that's the latest forecast.
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0: 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It's 44 degrees at 105.9 WMEX FM.

0: Weather reports on WMEX are underwritten by Spence and Matthews Insurance Agency in Berwick, Maine.
1: Plenty of sunshine today with a high near 65. Windy with gusts as high as 30 miles per hour. Tonight, clear with a low around 41. Tomorrow, sunny and breezy with a high near 61. Tomorrow night, partly cloudy, low around 35. And Sunday, partly sunny with a high near 68. And that's the latest forecast.
2: It's 44 degrees at 105.9 WMEX FM.

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2: Good morning. This is Jerry Gilbert with the WMEX News Headlines. Hurricane Isaias is a Category 2 storm as it heads towards the Gulf Coast. At last check, the National Hurricane Center reported the storm had maximum sustained winds of 105 miles per hour. It's forecast to become a Category 3 storm, then lose some of its strength before making landfall near the Florida-Alabama border sometime overnight tonight into tomorrow morning. New York City Mayor Zoran Mandani said he was unable to secure the release of a man shot by federal immigration agents in Upper Manhattan. Mandani said he spoke with President Trump about the man who was sitting inside a car when he was wounded yesterday afternoon. A 5-year-old child was also inside the vehicle at the time. Secretary of War Pete Hegseth says the execution of Nidal Hassan by firing squad will be live-streamed on December 3rd. The former doctor killed 12 soldiers, one civilian, and an unborn baby in November 2009 at Fort Hood in Texas. A serial killer may be behind a string of recent deaths in Lansing, Michigan. Police Chief Robert Backus said they're investigating the cases actively and are looking for trends and patterns. Police believe that each victim is unhoused, with suspicions that each injury occurred overnight in the early morning hours. The USS Abraham Lincoln has returned to San Diego after a record 10-month deployment to the Middle East. Cheering family members and loved ones welcomed the aircraft carrier yesterday, following a deployment marked by reports of dwindling supplies, low morale, and multiple suicide attempts. Curtis Flowers, the Mississippi man who was tried 6 times for the same quadruple murder, has died at the age of 56. Flowers died at home Wednesday, years after being prosecuted for the 1996 killings of 4 people during an armed robbery. He was convicted 4 times, with all 4 convictions overturned, while 2 other trials ended in hung juries. Mississippi dismissed the charges in 2019 after the U.S. Supreme Court found racial discrimination in jury selection had tainted the case. Flowers spent 23 years in prison, and no cause of death has been announced. The Powerball jackpot is now worth over $500 million. No one matched all 6 numbers in Wednesday night's drawing for a grand prize of $485 million, so the Powerball jackpot rolls over to the Saturday drawing when it will be worth an estimated $516 million. This has a one-payment cash value of $212 million, which comes out to about $160 million after federal tax withholding. And that's the WMEX News headlines. 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
2: Good morning. This is Jerry Gilbert with the WMEX Sports Flash. Sports reports on WMEX are underwritten by Spence & Matthews Insurance Agency in Berwick, Maine. They do the shopping, so you don't have to. The Bruins blew out the Utah Mammoth 6-1 at TD Garden last night. Boston will host the Philadelphia Flyers tomorrow. The Celtics tipped off their preseason last night with a 124-113 win over the Cleveland Cavaliers in Cleveland. Boston will now host the Philadelphia 76ers tomorrow at TD Garden. The Patriots are looking to build off a big win. New England will be hosting the Las Vegas Raiders on Sunday at Gillette Stadium. In other news, the Pats signed safety Mike Brown to the 53-man roster from the practice squad. Last night in the NFL, the Buccaneers stunned the Cowboys 24-16 on Thursday Night Football from Arlington to kick off Week 5. The Buccaneers improved to 1-4 in the year, while the Cowboys dropped to 2-3. Only 2 teams in the division series will go the distance. The Guardians managed to stave off elimination once again by topping the White Sox 9-5 in Game 4 of the ALDS from Wrigley Field. The best-of-5 series will shift back to Cleveland for a winner-take-all Game 5 on Saturday. The winner of that game will face the Tampa Bay Rays in Game 1 of the ALCS on Monday. Meanwhile, the NLCS is already set. The Milwaukee Brewers are hosting the two-time defending World Series champions Los Angeles Dodgers for Game 1 on Sunday. Jacob Bridgman is sitting atop the leaderboard after the first round of the Bay Current Classic at Yokohama Country Club in Japan. Bridgman leads the field by one stroke after shooting an 8-under-63. Jordan Smith is second at 7-under-par. Pearson Cootie, Mac Meisner, Ricky Castillo, and Max Homer are tied for third at 6-under-par. Defending champion Xander Schauffele is tied for 36th at 1-under-par. And that's the WMEX Sports Flash. 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
2: Plenty of sunshine today with a high near 65. Windy with gusts as high as 30 miles per hour. Tonight, clear with a low around 41. Tomorrow, sunny and breezy with a high near 61. Tomorrow night, partly cloudy, low around 35. And Sunday, partly sunny with a high near 68. And that's the latest forecast.
1: It's 45 degrees at 105.9 WMEX-FM.
3: Hi, this is Arnie Woo Woo Ginsburg. 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
1: Plenty of sunshine today with a high near 65. Windy with gusts as high as 30 miles per hour. Tonight, clear with a low around 41. Tomorrow, sunny and breezy with a high near 61. Tomorrow night, partly cloudy, low around 35. And Sunday, partly sunny with a high near 68. And that's the latest forecast.
0: It's 46 degrees at 105.9 WMEX FM.

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2: Good morning. This is Jerry Gilbert with the WMEX News Headlines. Hurricane Isaias is a Category 2 storm as it heads towards the Gulf Coast. At last check, the National Hurricane Center reported the storm had maximum sustained winds of 105 miles per hour. It's forecast to become a Category 3 storm, then lose some of its strength before making landfall near the Florida-Alabama border sometime overnight tonight into tomorrow morning. New York City Mayor Zoran Mandani said he was unable to secure the release of a man shot by federal immigration agents in Upper Manhattan. Mandani said he spoke with President Trump about the man who was sitting inside a car when he was wounded yesterday afternoon. A 5-year-old child was also inside the vehicle at the time. Secretary of War Pete Hegseth says the execution of Nidal Hassan by firing squad will be live-streamed on December 3rd. The former doctor killed 12 soldiers, one civilian, and an unborn baby in November 2009 at Fort Hood in Texas. A serial killer may be behind a string of recent deaths in Lansing, Michigan. Police Chief Robert Backus said they're investigating the cases actively and are looking for trends and patterns. Police believe that each victim is unhoused, with suspicions that each injury occurred overnight in the early morning hours. The USS Abraham Lincoln has returned to San Diego after a record 10-month deployment to the Middle East. Cheering family members and loved ones welcomed the aircraft carrier yesterday. Following a deployment marked by reports of dwindling supplies, low morale, and multiple suicide attempts. Curtis Flowers, the Mississippi man who was tried 6 times for the same quadruple murder, has died at the age of 56. Flowers died at home Wednesday, years after being prosecuted for the 1996 killings of 4 people during an armed robbery. He was convicted 4 times, with all 4 convictions overturned, while 2 other trials ended in hung juries. Mississippi dismissed the charges in 2019 after the U.S. Supreme Court found racial discrimination in jury selection had tainted the case. Flowers spent 23 years in prison, and no cause of death has been announced. The Powerball jackpot is now worth over $500 million. No one matched all 6 numbers in Wednesday night's drawing for a grand prize of $485 million, so the Powerball jackpot rolls over to the Saturday drawing, when it will be worth an estimated $516 million. This has a one-payment cash value of $212 million, which comes out to about $160 million after federal tax withholding. And that's the WMEX News headlines. 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
2: Good morning. This is Jerry Gilbert with the WMEX Sports Flash. Sports reports on WMEX are underwritten by Spence & Matthews Insurance Agency in Berwick, Maine. They do the shopping, so you don't have to. The Bruins blew out the Utah Mammoth 6-1 at TD Garden last night. Boston will host the Philadelphia Flyers tomorrow. The Celtics tipped off their preseason last night with a 124-113 win over the Cleveland Cavaliers in Cleveland. Boston will now host the Philadelphia 76ers tomorrow at TD Garden. The Patriots are looking to build off a big win. New England will be hosting the Las Vegas Raiders on Sunday at Gillette Stadium. In other news, the Pats signed safety Mike Brown to the 53-man roster from the practice squad. Last night in the NFL, the Buccaneers stunned the Cowboys 24-16 on Thursday Night Football from Arlington to kick off Week 5. The Buccaneers improved to 1-4 in a year, while the Cowboys dropped to 2-3. Only 2 teams in the division series will go the distance. The Guardians managed to stave off elimination once again by topping the White Sox 9-5 in Game 4 of the ALDS from Wrigley Field. The best-of-5 series will shift back to Cleveland for a winner-take-all Game 5 on Saturday. The winner of that game will face the Tampa Bay Rays in Game 1 of the ALCS on Monday. Meanwhile, the NLCS is already set. The Milwaukee Brewers are hosting the two-time defending World Series champions Los Angeles Dodgers for Game 1 on Sunday. Jacob Bridgman is sitting atop the leaderboard after the first round of the Bay Current Classic at Yokohama Country Club in Japan. Bridgman leads the field by one stroke after shooting an 8-under-63. Jordan Smith is second at 7-under-par. Pearson Cootie, Mac Meisner, Ricky Castillo, and Max Homer are tied for third at 6-under-par. Defending champion Xander Schauffele is tied for 36th at 1-under-par. And that's the WMEX Sports Flash. 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
1: Weather reports on WMEX are underwritten by Spence and Matthews Insurance Agency in Berwick, Maine.
2: Plenty of sunshine today with a high near 65. Windy with gusts as high as 30 miles per hour. Tonight, clear with a low around 41. Tomorrow, sunny and breezy with a high near 61. Tomorrow night, partly cloudy, low around 35. And Sunday, partly sunny with a high near 68. And that's the latest forecast.
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0: 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Their phone number is 603-350-4141. 603-350-4141.
1: Plenty of sunshine today with a high near 65. Windy with gusts as high as 30 miles per hour. Tonight, clear with a low around 41. Tomorrow, sunny and breezy with a high near 61. Tomorrow night, partly cloudy, low around 35. And Sunday, partly sunny with a high near 68. And that's the latest forecast.
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2: Hoovering by my suitcase, trying to find a warm place to spend the night.

Shining all over the world. 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
2: Good morning. This is Jerry Gilbert with the WMEX News Headlines. Hurricane Isaias is a Category 2 storm as it heads towards the Gulf Coast. At last check, the National Hurricane Center reported the storm had maximum sustained winds of 105 miles per hour. It's forecast to become a Category 3 storm, then lose some of its strength before making landfall near the Florida-Alabama border sometime overnight tonight into tomorrow morning. New York City Mayor Zoran Mandani said he was unable to secure the release of a man shot by federal immigration agents in Upper Manhattan. Mandani said he spoke with President Trump about the man who was sitting inside a car when he was wounded yesterday afternoon. A 5-year-old child was also inside the vehicle at the time. Secretary of War Pete Hegseth says the execution of Nidal Hassan by firing squad will be live-streamed on December 3rd. The former doctor killed 12 soldiers, one civilian, and an unborn baby in November 2009 at Fort Hood in Texas. A serial killer may be behind a string of recent deaths in Lansing, Michigan. Police Chief Robert Backus said they're investigating the cases actively and are looking for trends and patterns. Police believe that each victim is unhoused, with suspicions that each injury occurred overnight in the early morning hours. The USS Abraham Lincoln has returned to San Diego after a record 10-month deployment to the Middle East. Cheering family members and loved ones welcomed the aircraft carrier yesterday. Following a deployment marked by reports of dwindling supplies, low morale, and multiple suicide attempts. Curtis Flowers, the Mississippi man who was tried 6 times for the same quadruple murder, has died at the age of 56. Flowers died at home Wednesday, years after being prosecuted for the 1996 killings of 4 people during an armed robbery. He was convicted 4 times, with all 4 convictions overturned, while 2 other trials ended in hung juries. Mississippi dismissed the charges in 2019 after the U.S. Supreme Court found racial discrimination in jury selection had tainted the case. Flowers spent 23 years in prison, and no cause of death has been announced. The Powerball jackpot is now worth over $500 million. No one matched all 6 numbers in Wednesday night's drawing for a grand prize of $485 million, so the Powerball jackpot rolls over to the Saturday drawing, when it will be worth an estimated $516 million. This has a one-payment cash value of $212 million, which comes out to about $160 million after federal tax withholding. And that's the WMEX News Headlines. 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
2: Good morning. This is Jerry Gilbert with the WMEX Sports Flash. Sports reports on WMEX are underwritten by Spence & Matthews Insurance Agency in Berwick, Maine. They do the shopping, so you don't have to. The Bruins blew out the Utah Mammoth 6-1 at TD Garden last night. Boston will host the Philadelphia Flyers tomorrow. The Celtics tipped off their preseason last night with a 124-113 win over the Cleveland Cavaliers in Cleveland. Boston will now host the Philadelphia 76ers tomorrow at TD Garden. The Patriots are looking to build off a big win. New England will be hosting the Las Vegas Raiders on Sunday at Gillette Stadium. In other news, the Pats signed safety Mike Brown to the 53-man roster from the practice squad. Last night in the NFL, the Buccaneers stunned the Cowboys 24-16 on Thursday Night Football from Arlington to kick off Week 5. The Buccaneers improved to 1-4 in a year, while the Cowboys dropped to 2-3. Only 2 teams in the division series will go the distance. The Guardians managed to stave off elimination once again by topping the White Sox 9-5 in Game 4 of the ALDS from Wrigley Field. The best-of-5 series will shift back to Cleveland for a winner-take-all Game 5 on Saturday. The winner of that game will face the Tampa Bay Rays in Game 1 of the ALCS on Monday. Meanwhile, the NLCS is already set. The Milwaukee Brewers are hosting the two-time defending World Series champions Los Angeles Dodgers for Game 1 on Sunday. Jacob Bridgman is sitting atop the leaderboard after the first round of the Bay Current Classic at Yokohama Country Club in Japan. Bridgman leads the field by one stroke after shooting an 8-under-63. Jordan Smith is second at 7-under-par. Pearson Cootie, Mac Meisner, Ricky Castillo, and Max Homer are tied for third at 6-under-par. Defending champion Xander Schauffele is tied for 36th at 1-under-par. And that's the WMEX Sports Flash. 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
2: Plenty of sunshine today with a high near 65. Windy with gusts as high as 30 miles per hour. Tonight, clear with a low around 41. Tomorrow, sunny and breezy with a high near 61. Tomorrow night, partly cloudy, low around 35. And Sunday, partly sunny with a high near 68. And that's the latest forecast.
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It's 9:33. It's 53 degrees at 105.9 WMEX FM.

fire roaring at my back. As she disappeared, but soon she returned. In her hand was a bottle of wine, in the other a glass. She poured some of the wine from the bottle into the glass and raised it to her lips.

0: 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Their phone number is 603-350-4141. 603-350-4141.
1: Plenty of sunshine today with a high near 65. Windy with gusts as high as 30 miles per hour. Tonight, clear with a low around 41. Tomorrow, sunny and breezy with a high near 61. Tomorrow night, partly cloudy, low around 35. And Sunday, partly sunny with a high near 68. And that's the latest forecast.
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Rochester. It's the Dick Taylor Show on Friday, October the 9th, 2026. We're getting ready for the long three-day holiday weekend. Yes, indeed. We celebrate Columbus Day on Monday, which also happens to be my birthday, if you were wondering. Anyway, we are going to have the most amazing time today getting ready for the holiday weekend. Going to play the most amazing oldies for you, and we're kicking things off with Orleans and Love Takes Time.

105.9 WMEX FM and the Dick Sailor Show. We got a nice day today here in the Lilac City. Sunny skies, high topping out about 64 degrees. Winds blowing about 15 miles an hour. Got some gusts out there at 25 miles an hour. So hang on to the hat. And it's going to be clear tonight, low around 40. And winds will diminish to about 5 miles an hour. And the weather this weekend looks to be spectacular. So get out of the house, do yard work, clean up, whatever you got to do. It's beautiful.

Terry Stafford and Suspicion on the Dick Taylor Friday Show. On this day in 1985, Beatles fans gathered at New York City's Central Park for the dedication of the Strawberry Fields John Lennon Memorial, the ceremony which took place on what would have been the late artist's 45th birthday was presided over by Lennon's widow, Yoko Ono. The five-acre site is named for the Beatles song and includes a mosaic which reads, "Imagine," after John Lennon's iconic hit of the same name. Gonna play it for you right now as a little mini memorial on this October the 9th, 2020.

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2: Plenty of sunshine today with a high near 65. Windy with gusts as high as 30 miles per hour. Tonight, clear with a low around 41. Tomorrow, sunny and breezy with a high near 61. Tomorrow night, partly cloudy, low around 35. And Sunday, partly sunny with a high near 68. And that's the latest forecast.
0: It's 56 degrees at WMEX FM.

Johnny hates jazz and shattered dreams on the Dick Taylor Friday Show. Our Department of Public Works is beginning its search for our Christmas tree to be on display in Central Square during the holiday season. Now, according to Public Works Deputy Director Jennifer Marsh, the city is seeking either a balsam fir or a blue spruce that's in good condition. Tree's got to be located within the city limits, should be approximately 25 to 40 feet tall, and they prefer single trunks with single tops. In other words, no split trunks, no split tops. If you're interested in donating a tree to this year's holiday celebration for the city of Rochester, you can contact the Public Works Department, 603-332-4096, but you got to do it by Friday, October 23rd.

I love it. Sherilyn, Got to Be Real on the Dick Taylor Friday Show. And on this day in 1635, the Massachusetts Bay Colony banished a dangerous radical thinker. Now, you're probably wondering, what was his crime? Well, it was preaching an idea that would become enshrined in our United States Constitution more than 150 years later. Roger Williams believed that government shouldn't weigh in on matters of religion, while his neighbors disagreed. The founding fathers, however, did not, and Roger Williams' arguments were later immortalized in our First Amendment. All I can say is amen to that. Here's the Impressions on WMX.

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2: Plenty of sunshine today with a high near 65. Windy with gusts as high as 30 miles per hour. Tonight, clear with a low around 41. Tomorrow, sunny and breezy with a high near 61. Tomorrow night, partly cloudy, low around 35. And Sunday, partly sunny with a high near 68. And that's the latest forecast.
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From 1959, our Arnie Woo Woo Ginsburg Forgotten 45 comes from Paul Anka. The song is Lonely Boy on Wemex.

0: 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It's just a minute before 11 a.m.
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indeed it is Friday. We're getting ready for the holiday weekend. Got a long 3-day weekend coming up and beautiful, spectacular weather to enjoy it. It's the Dick Taylor Friday Show with Stephen Stills.

If you can't be with the one you love, then love the one you're with. Stephen Stills on the Dick Taylor Friday Show with the Four Seasons and the big man in town.

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1: 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Their phone number is 603-350-4141. 603-350-4141.
2: Plenty of sunshine today with a high near 65. Windy with gusts as high as 30 miles per hour. Tonight, clear with a low around 41. Tomorrow, sunny and breezy with a high near 61. Tomorrow night, partly cloudy, low around 35. And Sunday, partly sunny with a high near 68. And that's the latest forecast.
0: It's 58 degrees at WMEX FM.

Natalie Cole riding around in her pink Cadillac. WMEX-FM. Well, today is Fire Prevention Day, but due to the ongoing construction and renovation work at our Rochester Central Fire Station, the fire department's not offering any station tours during the months of October and November, including those like today, Fire Prevention Day, Fire Prevention Week, Fire Prevention Month. Now, construction has temporarily limited safe public access and affected the areas normally used for tours. Now, the suspension applies only to the station tours. School fire prevention programs will continue throughout the month of October. Now, the department's fire inspection and prevention team is visiting local schools to share this year's theme, which is Charge into Fire Safety, all about safe charging and it being a superpower. Now, the program focuses on safe charging practices and the proper use of rechargeable batteries and electronic devices. If you have any questions, you can always call Fire Marshal Adam Hughes. He'd love to talk to you. 603-330-7185. Gonna kiss you all over. Not gonna leave a single part untouched. Exile on Wemex.

Lionel Richie, and you are on the Dick Taylor Friday Show. This day in 2001, the United States service organization known as USO appointed entertainer Wayne Newton as its new official celebrity and frontman. He replaced Bob Hope, who had been serving in that capacity since early 1950.

The playground in my mind, Clint Holmes on the Dick Taylor Friday Show. To everything there is a season. Turn, turn, turn. The birds.

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2: Plenty of sunshine today with a high near 65. Windy with gusts as high as 30 miles per hour. Tonight, clear with a low around 41. Tomorrow, sunny and breezy with a high near 61. Tomorrow night, partly cloudy, low around 35. And Sunday, partly sunny with a high near 68. And that's the latest forecast.
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Hey, it's Old Aching Adenoid, Johnny Woo Woo Ginsburg, with another blast from the past, another Wemex Forgotten 45.

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2: With SRN News, I'm Rich Thomason in Washington. It is a full docket as the Supreme Court, which begins its new term today, is poised to take up what some call the most important case of the Trump presidency.
3: The justices are set to review a pivotal immigration case challenging the Trump administration's policy of mandatory detention without bond hearings for illegal immigrants during deportation proceedings. The outcome could significantly impact the president's deportation agenda, with MAGA supporters anxious as it hinges on the court's interpretation of a 1996 immigration law. The case involves a Brazilian who entered the U.S. illegally over 20 years ago.
2: Correspondent Ron Taylor. A potential terror plot, including the arrest of a half dozen men, has prompted the U.S. to relocate all of its B-1 bombers from a British airbase, RAF Frankfurt, back to the States. The death of a Russian lab worker from pneumonic plague has prompted the isolation of 200 people in Siberia. It's where the research facility is located. Secretary of State Rubio says the U.S. trying to keep on top of that situation.
4: Like anything else, something like that gets out, it could quickly spread. So we're watching and monitoring it closely.
2: President Trump has urged backers to vote as if he were on the ballot next month, and he is campaigning as if he were on the ballot, with multiple stops planned far and wide.
5: This week, the president will be campaigning for Republican candidates across the country. President Trump scheduled to visit the Nebraska State Fairgrounds in Grand Island, Nebraska, today for a rally for Senator Pete Ricketts. On Wednesday, the president is scheduled to return to Texas to campaign again for Ken Paxton for Senate, this stop in San Antonio. The president also scheduled to return to Alabama for the SEC game Saturday night in Tuscaloosa against the Georgia Bulldogs. Laura Winters reporting.
2: The Dow down 119 points, the NASDAQ up 181. This is SRN News.
6: 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Prepare for a night of classic pop hits as Mamma Mia, ABBA tribute comes to the Rochester Opera House. 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Join them for a spectacular performance on November 14th. Captain Jack, the Billy Joel tribute band, performs at the Rochester Opera House on November 28th. This event offers fans a chance to experience the timeless music of Billy Joel as performed by a dedicated tribute act. Prepare for a memorable evening filled with classic hits in a historic and acoustically rich setting. Dick Taylor!

Joel kicking off the noon hour, the lunch hour here on this Friday, October the 9th, and the Dick Taylor Show. And let's see, what are you having for lunch today? Well, would you be eating what Christopher Columbus and his crew ate when they landed in America? Well, I looked it up. They would have commonly eaten things like salted cured beef, cod, and sardines. Salted pork was also a constant presence on board. And in fact, pork was something that Columbus and his peers brought to the New World. So you could be like Christopher Columbus. After all, we got a big 3-day weekend and beautiful weather to enjoy it. So I thought I'd bring that up. Here are the Bee Gees on Wemix. And how can you mend a broken heart? I can think of-

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1: 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Their phone number is 603-350-4141. 603-350-4141.
2: Plenty of sunshine today with a high near 65. Windy with gusts as high as 30 miles per hour. Tonight, clear with a low around 41. Tomorrow, sunny and breezy with a high near 61. Tomorrow night, partly cloudy, low around 35. And Sunday, partly sunny with a high near 68. And that's the latest forecast.
0: It's 60 degrees at WMEX FM.

Rod Stewart and Forever Young. You know what Rod's first number one hit was in his own country of the United Kingdom? Do you? It was in 1971. It was called Maggie May. Yeah, first number one song in his home country. The Department of Public Works is beginning its search for a Christmas tree donation for our annual holiday display in Central Square. Now, according to Public Works Deputy Director Jennifer Marsh, the city is seeking either a balsam fir or a blue spruce that's in good condition, and the tree must be within the city limits so they can get it to our Central Square. They ask that it's between 25 and 40 feet tall and that it is a single trunk with one top. Now, if you're interested in donating a tree that fits that description, you can call Jennifer over at our Public Works Department. Her number is 603-332-4096. But do it before Friday, October 23rd. Oh, yeah, come over. It's Santana on Wemex.

on the Dick Taylor Friday Show. This day in 1961, Ray Charles topped the U.S. pop charts with a song called Hit the Road, Jack. It won a Grammy for Best R&B Recording, became one of the artist's signature songs, and decades later, Rolling Stone included the track in their 500 Greatest Songs of All Time poll. Here it is, Hit the Road, Jack, Ray Charles.

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2: Plenty of sunshine today with a high near 65. Windy with gusts as high as 30 miles per hour. Tonight, clear with a low around 41. Tomorrow, sunny and breezy with a high near 61. Tomorrow night, partly cloudy, low around 35. And Sunday, partly sunny with a high near 68. And that's the latest forecast.
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3: Hey, are you ready for another tasty platter that doesn't matter? 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

0: Jackson Brown running on empty. And we kick off the 1 o'clock hour of the Dick Taylor Friday Show with Hall & Oates, and you make my dreams come true.
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0: Indeed it is, into a long holiday Columbus Day weekend. And we've got the most amazing oldies to keep you company all weekend long, so keep your dial right where it is. Here's Aaron Neville. Yeah.

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2: Plenty of sunshine today with a high near 65. Windy with gusts as high as 30 miles per hour. Tonight, clear with a low around 41. Tomorrow, sunny and breezy with a high near 61. Tomorrow night, partly cloudy, low around 35. And Sunday, partly sunny with a high near 68. And that's the latest forecast.
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Springfield and Jesse's Girl on the Dick Taylor Friday Show. Did you know that our Rochester Police Department has a police cadet post? Well, if you're between the ages of 14 and 20, you're eligible to participate even if you're from a neighboring town. Now, Rochester Police cadets meet every other Tuesday during the school year to explore many aspects of police work. These meetings offer hands-on experience and valuable insights into careers in law enforcement, community service, and leadership. If you have any questions, want additional details, maybe become part of the cadet post, the person to contact, Lieutenant Elizabeth Turner at this email address, elizabeth.turner@rochesternh.gov. 105.9 WMEX-FM with a Looking Glass. And Brandy, you are one fine girl.

0: 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Their phone number is 603-350-4141. 603-350-4141.
1: Plenty of sunshine today with a high near 65. Windy with gusts as high as 30 miles per hour. Tonight, clear with a low around 41. Tomorrow, sunny and breezy with a high near 61. Tomorrow night, partly cloudy, low around 35. And Sunday, partly sunny with a high near 68. And that's the latest forecast.
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3: Hey, are you ready for another tasty platter that doesn't matter? 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

Coolidge, and we kicked off the 2 o'clock hour of the Dick Taylor Show on this Friday afternoon, going into the long 3-day holiday Columbus Day weekend with the Eagles in the long run, and we keep the music playing with the Beach Boys.

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2: Plenty of sunshine today with a high near 65. Windy with gusts as high as 30 miles per hour. Tonight, clear with a low around 41. Tomorrow, sunny and breezy with a high near 61. Tomorrow night, partly cloudy, low around 35. And Sunday, partly sunny with a high near 68. And that's the latest forecast.
0: It's 62 degrees at WMEX FM.

Billy Ocean, and there'll be sad songs to make you cry. On the Nick Taylor Friday Show, our Department of Public Works is beginning its search for a Christmas tree donation for the annual holiday display in Central Square. It's so nice every year. According to the Public Works Deputy Director Jennifer Marsh, the city is seeking either a balsam fir or a blue spruce that's in good condition, is approximately between 25 and 40 feet tall, and is a single trunk. Not one with a split trunk or a split top. If you have such a tree and you'd like to donate it to our city for our holiday celebration in Central Square, please contact Jennifer Marsh over at the Department of Public Works. Jennifer's number 603-332-4096. But do get in touch with Jennifer before Friday, October 23rd, because they have to go out and look at people who have recommended their trees for the holiday celebration this year. They got to figure out which one's going to be the one they're going to pick to put in the square. I Go Crazy. It's Paul Davis on WMX.

As Beatles and Full on a Hill. On this day in 2008, Paul McCartney, a vegetarian for over 30 years, was said to be furious when he heard that a Liverpool branch of McDonald's displayed his picture. He accused them of using it to attract customers. Sir Paul was quoted as saying, "What sort of morons does McDonald's think Beatles fans are?"

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2: Plenty of sunshine today with a high near 65. Windy with gusts as high as 30 miles per hour. Tonight, clear with a low around 41. Tomorrow, sunny and breezy with a high near 61. Tomorrow night, partly cloudy, low around 35. And Sunday, partly sunny with a high near 68. And that's the latest forecast.
0: It's 64 degrees at WMEX FM.

Revere and the Raiders with our Forgotten 45 this hour, and I had a dream. Well, that's going to do it for me on this Friday afternoon. Enjoy the long holiday weekend with us here at WMEX-FM. We're going to kick things off following the 3 o'clock news with the Richmond radio disaster, then Steve West tonight at 7 o'clock, Brian Battles at midnight, and so much more all weekend long. Special nights, Saturday and Sunday nights with Maria Lake. She has a special hour of all 80s at 8, so you'll want to be listening to this wonderful radio station. I'll see you Sunday afternoon, starting at 12 noon, right after Nothing But Old 45s with Larry Kratka. Till then, be good and keep that radio on.

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2: With SRN News, I'm Rich Thomason in Washington. It is a full docket as the Supreme Court, which begins its new term today, is poised to take up what some call the most important case of the Trump presidency.
3: The justices are set to review a pivotal immigration case challenging the Trump administration's policy of mandatory detention without bond hearings for illegal immigrants during deportation proceedings. The outcome could significantly impact the president's deportation agenda, with MAGA supporters anxious as it hinges on the court's interpretation of a 1996 immigration law. The case involves a Brazilian who entered the U.S. illegally over 20 years ago.
2: Correspondent Ron Taylor. A potential terror plot, including the arrest of a half dozen men, has prompted the U.S. to relocate all of its B-1 bombers from a British airbase, RAF Frankfurt, back to the States. The death of a Russian lab worker from pneumonic plague has prompted the isolation of 200 people in Siberia. It's where the research facility is located. Secretary of State Rubio says the U.S. trying to keep on top of that situation.
4: Like anything else, something like that gets out, it could quickly spread. So we're watching and monitoring it closely.
2: President Trump has urged backers to vote as if he were on the ballot next month, and he is campaigning as if he were on the ballot, with multiple stops planned far and wide.
5: This week, the president will be campaigning for Republican candidates across the country. President Trump scheduled to visit the Nebraska State Fairgrounds in Grand Island, Nebraska, today for a rally for Senator Pete Ricketts. On Wednesday, the president is scheduled to return to Texas to campaign again for Ken Paxton for Senate, this stop in San Antonio. The president also scheduled to return to Alabama for the SEC game Saturday night in Tuscaloosa against the Georgia Bulldogs. Laura Winters reporting.
2: The Dow down 119 points, NASDAQ up 181. This is SRN News.
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0: Clear skies tonight, lows dropping to around 41. Tomorrow, sunny and breezy with a high near 61. Tomorrow night, partly cloudy, low around 35. Sunday, partly sunny with a high near 68. And Sunday night, showers coming in, mainly after 2 a.m., mostly cloudy, low around 53. Chance of precipitation, 60%. And that's the latest forecast. It's 63 degrees at 105.9 WMEX FM.

Devin Wolf and Born to be Wild. I'm Tim Richmond, and I was born to be mild. Good afternoon, Rochester. You've got the Friday edition of the Richmond Radio Disaster for October the 10th. That's what happens when you get your tongue wrapped around your eye tooth and you can't see what you're saying. In any event, it is National Curious Events Day, which is rather appropriate for this show. And it's also National Moldy Cheese Day. Oh, that's what that smell is. I thought Dick Taylor had just taken his socks off.

That's the Searchers, and Don't Throw Your Love Away on WMEX FM. Well, here's a story about something. Well, I'm not sure whether it got thrown away or if it was just lost. But wastewater workers in Sheffield, Alabama, were clearing a clogged sewer main when they pulled out a filthy old class ring. Burl Slater High School, class of 65. It was a school for black students closed in 1969 during integration. So plant operator Junior Reiner had to dig through, well, he digs through a lot of stuff, but he had to dig through the alumni Facebook group to find a match for the initials inside. Months later, a tip led him to Oscar Meredith, now 79, who said he gave that very ring to his high school sweetheart decades ago, the woman who later became his wife. She told him before they married that she'd lost it, and it turns out the sewer line ran right underneath her childhood home the whole time. More than 50 years later, that ring finally made it the rest of the way down the block.

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0: Clear skies tonight, lows dropping to around 41. Tomorrow, sunny and breezy with a high near 61. Tomorrow night, partly cloudy, low around 35. Sunday, partly sunny with a high near 68. And Sunday night, showers coming in, mainly after 2 a.m., mostly cloudy, low around 53. Chance of precipitation, 60%. And that's the latest forecast. It's 63 degrees at 105.9 WMEX FM.

That's the Drifters. I'm Tim Richmond on 105.9 WMEX AFM with the Reverend Al Green. Let's stay together right up until 7 o'clock when Steve West comes in.

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2: With SRN News, I'm Rich Thomason in Washington. It is a full docket as the Supreme Court, which begins its new term today, is poised to take up what some call the most important case of the Trump presidency.
3: The justices are set to review a pivotal immigration case challenging the Trump administration's policy of mandatory detention without bond hearings for illegal immigrants during deportation proceedings. The outcome could significantly impact the president's deportation agenda, with MAGA supporters anxious as it hinges on the court's interpretation of a 1996 immigration law. The case involves a Brazilian who entered the U.S. illegally over 20 years ago.
2: Correspondent Ron Taylor. A potential terror plot, including the arrest of a half dozen men, has prompted the U.S. to relocate all of its B-1 bombers from a British air base, RAF Frankfurt, back to the States. The death of a Russian lab worker from pneumonic plague has prompted the isolation of 200 people in Siberia. It's where the research facility is located. Secretary of State Rubio says the U.S. trying to keep on top of that situation.
4: Like anything else, something like that gets out, it could quickly spread. So we're watching and monitoring it closely.
2: President Trump has urged backers to vote as if he were on the ballot next month, and he is campaigning as if he were on the ballot, with multiple stops planned far and wide.
5: This week, the president will be campaigning for Republican candidates across the country. President Trump scheduled to visit the Nebraska State Fairgrounds in Grand Island, Nebraska, today for a rally for Senator Pete Ricketts. On Wednesday, the president is scheduled to return to Texas to campaign again for Ken Paxton for Senate, this stop in San Antonio. The president also scheduled to return to Alabama for the SEC game Saturday night in Tuscaloosa against the Georgia Bulldogs. Laura Winters reporting.
2: The Dow down 119 points, NASDAQ up 181. This is SRN News.
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PTO and Randy Bachman taking care of business here on the Richmond Radio Disaster. 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

best lady soul on your good times and great oldies station, 105.9 WMEX FM. I'm Tim Richmond. Hey, we've got a new kid in town. Yes, indeed, Dave Stevens. He starts tomorrow at 10 o'clock, right after Jerry Gilbert on 105.9 WMEX FM. Check him out. I think you're really going to like the guy.

0: Manfred Mann's Earth Band at 24 minutes after 4 o'clock. I think they wrote that song after seeing LED headlights.
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0: Clear skies tonight, lows dropping to around 41. Tomorrow, sunny and breezy with a high near 61. Tomorrow night, partly cloudy, low around 35. Sunday, partly sunny with a high near 68. And Sunday night, showers coming in, mainly after 2 a.m., mostly cloudy, low around 53. Chance of precipitation, 60%. And that's the latest forecast. It's 62 degrees at 105.9 WMEX-FM.

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0: Clear skies tonight, lows dropping to around 41. Tomorrow, sunny and breezy with a high near 61. Tomorrow night, partly cloudy, low around 35. Sunday, partly sunny with a high near 68. And Sunday night, showers coming in, mainly after 2 a.m., mostly cloudy, low around 53. Chance of precipitation, 60%. And that's the latest forecast. It's 61 degrees at 105.9 WMEX FM.

I guess bow season has started. That's Sam Cooke on WMEX-FM. Here's America singing about a horse with no name. Personally, I like Mr. Ed.

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2: With SRN News, I'm Rich Thomason in Washington. It is a full docket as the Supreme Court, which begins its new term today, is poised to take up what some call the most important case of the Trump presidency.
3: The justices are set to review a pivotal immigration case challenging the Trump administration's policy of mandatory detention without bond hearings for illegal immigrants during deportation proceedings. The outcome could significantly impact the president's deportation agenda, with MAGA supporters anxious as it hinges on the court's interpretation of a 1996 immigration law. The case involves a Brazilian who entered the U.S. illegally over 20 years ago.
2: Correspondent Ron Taylor. A potential terror plot, including the arrest of a half dozen men, has prompted the U.S. to relocate all of its B-1 bombers from a British airbase, RAF Frankfurt, back to the States. The death of a Russian lab worker from pneumonic plague has prompted the isolation of 200 people in Siberia. It's where the research facility is located. Secretary of State Rubio says the U.S. trying to keep on top of that situation.
4: Like anything else, something like that gets out, it could quickly spread. So we're watching and monitoring it closely.
2: President Trump has urged backers to vote as if he were on the ballot next month, and he is campaigning as if he were on the ballot, with multiple stops planned far and wide.
5: This week, the president will be campaigning for Republican candidates across the country. President Trump scheduled to visit the Nebraska State Fairgrounds in Grand Island, Nebraska today for a rally for Senator Pete Ricketts. On Wednesday, the president is scheduled to return to Texas to campaign again for Ken Paxton for Senate, this stop in San Antonio. The president also scheduled to return to Alabama for the SEC game Saturday night in Tuscaloosa against the Georgia Bulldogs. Laura Winters reporting.
2: The Dow down 119 points, NASDAQ up 181. 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

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We have our own Sweet Talking Woman here. Her name is Maria Lake, and she's on tomorrow night from 7 to midnight. She's got the 80s at 8. You're going to love her. Here's Chicago on the Richmond Radio Disaster.

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1: 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Their phone number is 603-350-4141. 603-350-4141.
0: Clear skies tonight, lows dropping to around 41. Tomorrow, sunny and breezy with a high near 61. Tomorrow night, partly cloudy, low around 35. Sunday, partly sunny with a high near 68. And Sunday night, showers coming in, mainly after 2 a.m., mostly cloudy, low around 53. Chance of precipitation, 60%. And that's the latest forecast. It's 61 degrees at 105.9 WMEX-FM.

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I love the nightlife. 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

0: 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I'm Tim Richmond. 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
0: Clear skies tonight, lows dropping to around 41. Tomorrow, sunny and breezy with a high near 61. Tomorrow night, partly cloudy, low around 35. Sunday, partly sunny with a high near 68. And Sunday night, showers coming in, mainly after 2 a.m., mostly cloudy, low around 53. Chance of precipitation, 60%. And that's the latest forecast. It's 59 degrees at 105.9 WMEX FM.

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2: With SRN News, I'm Rich Thomason in Washington. It is a full docket as the Supreme Court, which begins its new term today, is poised to take up what some call the most important case of the Trump presidency.
3: The justices are set to review a pivotal immigration case challenging the Trump administration's policy of mandatory detention without bond hearings for illegal immigrants during deportation proceedings. The outcome could significantly impact the president's deportation agenda, with MAGA supporters anxious as it hinges on the court's interpretation of a 1996 immigration law. The case involves a Brazilian who entered the U.S. illegally over 20 years ago.
2: Correspondent Ron Taylor. A potential terror plot, including the arrest of a half dozen men, has prompted the U.S. to relocate all of its B-1 bombers from a British airbase, RAF Frankfurt, back to the States. The death of a Russian lab worker from pneumonic plague has prompted the isolation of 200 people in Siberia. It's where the research facility is located. Secretary of State Rubio says the U.S. trying to keep on top of that situation.
4: Like anything else, something like that gets out, it could quickly spread. So we're watching and monitoring it closely.
2: President Trump has urged backers to vote as if he were on the ballot next month, and he is campaigning as if he were on the ballot, with multiple stops planned far and wide.
5: This week, the president will be campaigning for Republican candidates across the country. President Trump scheduled to visit the Nebraska State Fairgrounds in Grand Island, Nebraska today for a rally for Senator Pete Ricketts. On Wednesday, the president is scheduled to return to Texas to campaign again for Ken Paxton for Senate, this stop in San Antonio. The president also scheduled to return to Alabama for the SEC game Saturday night in Tuscaloosa against the Georgia Bulldogs. Laura Winters reporting.
2: The Dow down 119 points, the NASDAQ up 181. 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

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Believe it or not, she was Carole King's babysitter. Yeah, that's how she got discovered. I'm Tim Richmond. 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
0: Clear skies tonight, lows dropping to around 41. Tomorrow, sunny and breezy with a high near 61. Tomorrow night, partly cloudy, low around 35. Sunday, partly sunny with a high near 68. And Sunday night, showers coming in, mainly after 2 a.m., mostly cloudy, low around 53. Chance of precipitation, 60%. And that's the latest forecast. It's 58 degrees at 105.9 WMEX FM. Whoa.

Precious Brothers and some Blue-Eyed Soul on WMEX-FM. I'm Tim Richmond with a reminder that the Rochester Department of Public Works is doing some construction and paving at the James W. Foley Memorial Community Center, 150 Wakefield Street, going through October 23rd. Now, Public Works is encouraging people to share rides when possible over the next few weeks while the work's underway. They appreciate your patience and cooperation. For inquiries and concerns, contact Public Works at 603-332-4096.

Smokey and the Miracles with some Motown for a Friday afternoon. I'm Tim Richmond from high atop Rochester Hill, playing nothing but good old-fashioned rock and roll. Here's Derek and the Dominoes on WMEX.

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Jamie from First Class on WMEX FM. Don't want to be on the beaches this weekend, especially if you're in Florida. Boy, they're getting hammered in the panhandle. Here's the Doors and Riders on the Storm.

Hey, are you ready for another tasty platter that doesn't matter? It's Ruined Arnie Ginsburg with another good old Wimex Forgotten 45.

I'm Tim Richmond, and it may be my party, but it's coming to a screeching halt. Steve West is up next with more of the most amazing oldies. Be sure to check out Dave Stevens tomorrow morning at 10 o'clock, right after the Jerry Gilbert Show. He's got a great lineup for you. Good Lord, management willing, I'll see you Monday at 3 o'clock, right after the Dick Taylor Show. Have a great weekend.

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2: Clear skies tonight, lows dropping to around 41. Tomorrow, sunny and breezy with a high near 61. Tomorrow night, partly cloudy, low around 35. Sunday, partly sunny with a high near 68. And Sunday night, showers coming in, mainly after 2 a.m., mostly cloudy, low around 53. Chance of precipitation, 60%. And that's the latest forecast.
0: It's 51 degrees.

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1: 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Their phone number is 603-350-4141. 603-350-4141.
2: Clear skies tonight, lows dropping to around 41. Tomorrow, sunny and breezy with a high near 61. Tomorrow night, partly cloudy, low around 35. Sunday, partly sunny with a high near 68. And Sunday night, showers coming in, mainly after 2 a.m., mostly cloudy, low around 53. Chance of precipitation, 60%. And that's the latest forecast.
0: It's 49 degrees.